don't you moan, don't you whisper, don't you weep. Except the guitar player. Cause I'ma tell y'all about all my men. Now, being a divorcee, ladies, I said spice is the variety of life. And I like a lot of variety with my spice. Cause ladies, if you got a man that ain't acting right, don't take no stuff off of him, you hear me? Be like me, honey.

Your man comes tipping home at 4 o'clock in the morning. Said he's been out down to the local club, you know, which really closes at 2. Comes stepping home with lipstick stains on his collar, smelling like gin, and ain't got no money. Now, Ken, where were you until 4 o'clock in the morning? I ain't going for no long stories. Now, I don't believe that stuff anyway. Say what? Honey. No, but where's the money? You ain't got no money. 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When he starts to nibble at my toes, the big one, baby, the big one, woo, have mercy, and he starts to run his tongue up and down my body. Higher, higher, higher. Oh, stop. Stop, baby. You're at the good stuff. I gotta roll on.

this is Walter Trout, and you are here listening to Bluesy on Radio Ridderkirk. Your DJ is Nico Bravenboer, and this is how we say all this stuff in America where we can't pronounce these Dutch words.

you. Chaka Khan, let me tell you what I wanna do. 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Cause you know that I'm the one to keep you warm, Chaka. I'm making more than just a physical dream. 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
1: Serafina, Serafina.
0: We did the sights at Callao and then went up to Lima.
1: Serafina, oh, Serafina.
0: But I was wrong.

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1: Serafina, oh Serafina.
0: I used to love a little girl, and her name was Serafina.
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0: But she's run off with a sailor lad who